0: 5h, 7h.
1: Coé sur Europe 2.
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2: You played it cool and I played it dumb. Don't you think I'm a little too young to be messed with like that? So convincing, you made it look fun. Laugh it off, but the damage is done. Saying, baby, just relax.

0: green. 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Your Lebanese, your Orient. 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
1: No matter gay,

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2: Personne veut ?
0: Non.
2: Personne veut ?
0: Ah ouais, mais ah non. 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
3: Ah, je vous fais moins
0: ah ouais.
3: 30.
1: Non, non. Allez.
0: Oh. Mais non.
4: Coé sur Europe 2. You played it cool and I played it dumb. Don't you think I'm a little too young to be messed with like that? So convincing, you made it look fun. Laugh it off, but the damage is done. Saying, baby, just relax.